paramedic 23. Been recalled by EMT on scene.

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2: 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Medic 7 responding, Shingle House, 215 North Union Street, Department 106, difficulty breathing, Medic 6, 2045.

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Elk County, Tiffin Township, 4725 Rich Valley Road at Lewis and Hawkingberry Sawmill. Mutual aid, scene of a structure fire.

Flight 1118, recorders available, 2101.

Cuyahoga County to the Apartment 49, Fort Allegheny with Rhett. Box 48-02, in Cuyahoga, near 451 East 2nd Street. Structure fire reported, log cabin.

Permit 48, second call to Permit 49, Port Allegheny with Rhett. Fox 48-02 encountered support near 451 East 2nd Street. Structure fire reported, log cabin, 2123.

Virginia 483 responding, box 48-02 in Cottage Sport. 451 East 2nd Street, structure fire, reported log cabin, 21.4.

Engine 43 on scene. I copy working structure fire in the roof, 2127. Unit responding, repeat.

16 responding in Wellsboro, 139 Nichols Street, the Salerno residence, for a woman at 2:21:30.

0: 29-year-old female. The caller said that she is very she about half the time, having some difficulty keeping her awake, no difficulty breathing or anything else, just very weak and unwell.
1: Thank you.
0: Thank you for responding in Wellsboro, 139 Nichols Street, the Salerno residence, for a woman ill, altered level of consciousness, 2131.
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0: 39-year-old female, altered level of consciousness, lethargic. Caller said she's responding appropriately about half the time, no difficulty breathing.
3: Please.

209 miles Hill Road here. She's up to 37-year-old female with abdominal pain. Mobile ambulance and medic 200, 4209 miles Hill Road, near C residence. The 37-year-old female with abdominal pain. 2141.

0: recalled by BLS returned.
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Tioga County Department 1, second call, Del Mar Township, 35 West Meadows, is on fall and ankle injury.

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1: Over the dog, her ankle is swollen. No other complaints. Possibly going to need the stair chair. Caller said that she couldn't get her down the stairs to the car. Med 2.
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left yesterday on 5161 Cornelius Road, the Town of Ward. The 23-year-old female difficulty breathing. The Belford ambulance left yesterday on 5161 Cornelius Road, the Town of Ward. Graham residence, where a 23-year-old female difficulty breathing.

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0: No patients. She was loaded in the family vehicle.
1: Freight saved. 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

for the ALS, 924 Millen Hill Road, for the 30-year-old female who's had multiple seizures. Temporary ambulance, that's yes for the ALS, 924 Millen Hill Road, Santa Burn, for the 30-year-old female who's had multiple seizures. 22.

Alfred Fire, Alfred Ambulance, have a fire alarm activation, Alfred University, Kenyon Dorm, first floor. For Alfred Fire, Alfred Ambulance, a fire alarm activation, Alfred University, Kenyon Dorm, first floor.

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for the mutual aid rig, 924 Miller Hill Road, in the town of Burns, for the 30-year-old female, multiple seizures. That's Camp Brigham Ambulance, MTS for the mutual aid, 924 Miller Hill Road, in the town of Burns, for the 30-year-old female, having multiple seizures, 2253.

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Jennifer Bolivar, medical transport ALS, 72 and a half, Liberty Street, 56-year-old male, difficulty breathing.

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Have a good night.

southbound into Cabot Sports Lane. Two hours into the incident.

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0: Can you 1019 West Wellsboro Street near the Route 15 intersection? Speak with an Autumn. She's going to be in a 2015 Ford Explorer on the side of the road. She stated her vehicle started acting up and she can't get it to shut off and would like to speak to an officer.
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Department 48 with tower 48-9 in red. Box 3-02 in McKean County, Port Allegheny, near 3060 Branson Street. See to a scene of a structure fire. 0246.

Negative 46-1 responding with 6. McKean County, box 3-02 in Port Allegheny, near 36 East Ransom Street, situation on structure 5.

9 at Brent, Fox 3-02 in Fort Allegheny, near 36 East Branson Street, due to a civil structure fire.

the permit 48, the tower 48-9 in Red, box 3-02 in McKinney County, Port Allegheny, near 36 East Ransom Street, Detroit, to have a structure fire, 0251.

Fire the Challenger to engine 46.1. The King County would like you to respond to the scene. It's going to be a working garage fire with exposures to the house.

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1: ALS transfer, well over the wind port, drop the wind port at this time.
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He stated it is not a serious bleed.

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County 2 Wolf Ambulance, Medic 200, Sile First Responders, 458 Charles Street, Sile, the Alpers residence. We're an 85-year-old female, fallen, trucker has an alert. That's Wolf Ambulance, Medic 200, Sile First Responders, 458 Charles Street, Sile,

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0: recognize the ambulance 27? 7? Good morning. You're responding for a 76-year-old female who woke up this morning with severe back pain. Unknown why she has back pain. She is conscious, alert, and oriented, requesting transport to Wellsboro.
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0: apartment 1 in Wellsboro, 25 Austin Street. We're going to go to Wellsboro Hospital. 0912. Ambulance 16 responding in Wellsboro, 25 Austin Street. I'm going to go to Wellsboro Hospital. I'm at 20913. Ambulance 16.
1: 16.
0: Responding for a 64-year-old female. She's outside. She was walking when her leg gave out from under her. Stated she had fallen at some point in time yesterday and rib pain as well, and the leg is causing her pain now.
1: 16, copy.

Okay, 10-6, and you're off to Wellsboro for here.

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0: Wellsboro, 110 Plaza Lane at the Guthrie Clinic. Just down low pain, with you. That's Mickey 2. Responding to an 81-year-old female, they stated she came in walk-in. She has a catheter, and it is fully blocked with no output. Her stomach is distended, and she is having severe abdominal pain. Med 2.
1: Thanks, clear from the first call, responding to the second.
0: We're responding to an 81-year-old female. They stated that she came in walk-in today. Has a catheter, is fully blocked with no output, and her stomach is distended. She is having severe abdominal pain. Med 2.
1: Repeat, thank you.

Elgin County to Wellsleyville, about a 200 hours. Wellsville Manor, North Manor, Foley, 65-year-old male patient. 384. Wellsleyville, about a 200 hours. Wellsville Manor, North Manor, Foley, 85-year-old male patient.

Montague County, Department 1, second call. Wellsboro, Pinnacle Towers, Apartment 207, for headache.

0: Arabic 9.
1: Male patient woke up vomiting, numbness on the left side, no history of heart problems, said his heart is racing, breathing was not normal, son's there with him, no COVID concerns, no aspirin available through the aspirin protocol, doesn't have chest pain and discomfort both, med 6.

0: Department 1, second call. Waldsboro Pinnacle Towers, Apartment 207, for headache, 1116.
1: Tag, can I hear you, 110 status?
2: Alright, 8110, Sagamore County, I'm secured.
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0: Cuyahoga County Departments 2 and 15, and Wellsboro, 10 Cole Street, Pinnacle Towers, Apartment 207 for a headache.
1: For the 40-year-old female patient, that's the end of the school, they don't have a cardiac injury. Receiving 4 Wells in the wheelchair, they check and call, and the ALS response 1995, that's the number of the women. 40-year-old female patient, that's the end of the school, they don't have a cardiac injury.
0: And Wellsboro, 10 Cole Street, Pinnacle Towers, Apartment 207, for a headache, 1121.

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0: Lechón.
1: 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Really feeling fatigued. Today he went for his checkup. He has shortness of breath. He's nauseous, vomiting, dizzy. They stated that all his symptoms are worsening. They do have him on oxygen, that's you.
2: Received

0: 7843 to Tioga County. I'm 10-6 in Nelson Township with one male, 10-15, en route to TCP.
1: Tempo Carson 8-43, 11-36.

Department 2, second call. 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

Allegheny County to Tampa Rescue, VLS response, 8 Mark. 85-year-old male team. 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

call recall, 1142. 51. Myra called from Department 4. She stated they're making their way to Blossburg. They have about an 8-minute ETA to Blossburg, but they can handle it once they get in town.

Montgomery County Department, 1 second call, Wellsboro ALS, Charleston Township, 11798, Route 6 at Wise, woman fallen, shoulder injury.

permit 1 second call, Wells Row ALS, Charleston Township, 11798, Route 6, flies, one fallen, shoulder injury, 1145.

11798, Route 6 at Wise. Fallen fall and shoulder injury, med 2, 1147. 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

0: Tioga County Department 1, second call, Charleston Township, 11798, Route 6, at Wise, one fall and shoulder injury.
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1: Segment is MS 46.
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1: 60-year-old male patient, difficulty breathing, nauseous, vomiting, dizzy. BQ1's responded, med 2. MS 46, sir.

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0: Bravo, do you think? Roll for emergency, med 2. Animals 2-6, inbound your facility, coming from Pinnacle Towers, 67-year-old female patient, claim of a headache for the last 3 days, conscious alert right now, manual blood pressure is 180 over 80, pulse is 60, those two stats, 96%, hyperthyroid, other than that, conscious alert, we'll be at your facility here in about 2 minutes.
1: Okay, thank you. We'll have a bed upon arrival.
0: It's also bipolar.

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0: calls really are for medical ed. Coming from just outside the borough, a 79-year-old female tripped at the grocery store, fell to the ground, put her right arm out to catch herself. Looks like probably a probable right humerus fracture. She's conscious and alert. Got it sling. She's had 75 mics of fentanyl, some normal saline going, blood pressure's 170/90, heart rate 65 times. That's a good. And we'll see you in about 5.
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evacuate. Good afternoon, you're responding for a 40-year-old male. He was on a bike, was struck by a vehicle. Caller did not believe he was injured, but was unsure. Car 4620 is on scene. Med 6.

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Allegheny County 2 MPS disregard the tone. Bolivar, cancer response 541 South Main for the medical alarm. Repeating 4 MPS disregard the tone. Bolivar, cancer response 541 South Main for the medical alarm. 12.

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0: Mackenzie residence, like Payne, 1233.

Furman 39, Single House 215 North Union Street, Furman 106, Mackenzie Residence, Lake Thames, 1239.

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Responding and breathing normally. 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

Los Angeles Medical Center, Monterey Dale, and San Fernando. 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

Cuyahoga County Department 1, box 1-02, behind 13 Morris Lane for a smoke investigation.

Daniel 26 on scene, 1392. Morris Lane with cigarettes. They dropped the cigarette into some railroad ties, and it is smoldering. They're unable to get it out.

0: apartment 1, box 1-02, in Wellsboro, behind 13 Morris Lane, for smoke investigation, 1322. Engine 13, Chief 120, responding, box 1-02, Wellsboro, behind 13 Morris Lane, for smoke investigation, 1322.
1: Wellsboro Command,
0: Chief 1 on scene, establishing Wellsboro Command out, investigating 1320.

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0: 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We'll have one through remain on scene for some mop-up.
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Allegheny County to Canis Ray to fire. Puffer requested the scene 4683 Lindsay Road, Tonawanda. For the outside fire, that is now red legit. We're repeating for Canis Ray to fire. Puffer requested the scene 4683 Lindsay Road, Tonawanda. For the reported grass fire, that is now spread to a shed.

0: Walsbrook, Minnetonka County. 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

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Papa requested a scene 4683 Lindsay Road, Tonahashan, for the outside fire that spread to the shed.

0: Allegheny County to San Andreas, their phone. 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

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Route 49 near Broome Station Road with Pennsylvania, Kilo Yankee Alpha 7814, KYA 7814.

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Can I get the status of that 28, also Pennsylvania 29, 23128777. That's 23128777.

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0: 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Pennsylvania, November, Delta Mike 4261, NDM 4261.
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Scott County Gale, come in. Your incident. 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
0: 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That's 25133917. Can I do a 10-30 check? 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
1: 7620, clear traffic, sending.

Nelson County Welcome Firewall, Plainville. Reported outside fire, 30212 West Road. Reported approximately half an acre. Repeating for Welcome Firewall, Plainville. Reported outside fire, 30212 West Road. Approximately half an acre, 14

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Zone 3 reported to alarm. Repeating for Alpha Fire Angel and Fire Line Activate and Alpha University Hall of Glass. Zone 3 reported to alarm. 14 points.

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Difficulty breathing, face compression, Goddard Sports, 1434.

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Emily does have difficulty speaking between breaths. 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

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Sedentive 111 East Main Street. Difficulty breathing. Med 6, 1452. Side Med Squad 2018. Difficulty breathing, had hip surgery sometime last week. Normally does have difficulty speaking between breaths. 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Was coughing up a yellow substance. You have Medic 7 and Aerial 26-7 responding. Med 6. 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
1: Ambulance 26-7 responding, Harrison Township, 111 East Main Street, difficulty breathing, med 2, 1453. Ambulance 26-7.
0: 26-7, go ahead.
1: Good afternoon, you're responding for an 82-year-old female, difficulty breathing, had hip surgery sometime last week. 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
1: 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Here I'm speaking with Annalise Petta in reference to some stalking that's going on between two other people.
0: Temple.

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Frecuencia 06. Allegheny County Call Fire Department personnel following unit Phillips without service as of Tuesday, June 2nd. Alma 4, Alfred 9, Bolivar 1, Whitesville 2, Alpha 1. Allegheny County Clear, 18.

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1: I'll be 10-8 with the res, from the residence, and 10-6 out with the individual ran away.
0: Temple 9-20, 1890.

County to Bolivar Fire and Ambulance. Christopher Fire, second zone. 7756 Concala Road, off of Willowbrook. So they report a quarter acre brush fire.

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Department 1, the Waldsboro ALS, Charleston Township, 1883 Shumway Hill Road, Bakers B Wing, hip pain, 1839.

spot in Charlton Township, Broad Acres, B Wing. Go ahead, Payne, 1841. Mickey 1. Patient is a 94-year-old, it's female, apparently fell a couple of days ago, had some hip pain that has gotten steadily worse, eventually has an appointment to be seen in Williamsport, but apparently they won't see her without her being evaluated in the emergency room first, so they are wanting her taken to the hospital.

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0: Department 1, Charleston Township, Broad Acres, B Wing, for hip pain, 1845.
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down to Sea Wells and Hill. On 100 Marion Pike, Parkman, 154, Blue 67 LC, and medical alarm activity, and all that time on the front of the 384, 12 Lane Zone, on 100 Marion Pike, Parkman 104, Blue 67 LC, and all that time on the front of the

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